as picking up a suit from the dry cleaners, which is standard for me, Thursday, 12:30. I've got a pretty solid routine these days. I don't know, it just works for me. Anyway, I was leaving. I was getting in my car, and I went to adjust the rearview mirror. But in its reflection, just for a second, I saw a figure. Started to trigger, memories flooded back, stopped me in my track. Who was that? It was my lover.

I go about my day as normal, but I can't seem to pass it off as just a random event. It consumes me. I thought I was moving on, but I guess I was just switching off. And now I see my life as the banal slog it instantly became. And I don't know if I can go on the same. But I don't want to dig up on.

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2: She did nothing to deserve it. He looks at her cause he wants to observe it. We sit back like the tortoise. Keep quiet like the tortoise. He wants to prove it. She does nothing to remove it. We don't want anyone to mind us. Play the role that they've assigned us. He does nothing to conceal it. He's just as hurt cause he wants to feel it. We blame her for being there. Hey, there's a thing called date rape. Don't go fucking party on another people's pussy unless you're invited.
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Things sting like up, and it's not just to rock and knock out the clock. My days are spent swerving prangs like old Bill in a jag, but reality keeps on like a nag. 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

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Praying is the Benz with a capital B.

0: 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I need a totally Trojan plan right now. I see through you.
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It's kind of reminiscent of the Mabuhay Garden. 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Not unlike the On Broadway, if you think of it. 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
0: Without those two in harmony,
2: 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Hey, Vivian. I like that you can speak Chinese, 'cause I can't.
3: No, you can't.
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1: www.cetaradio.fr

0: VIP toilet. 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
1: Oh, no.
0: I have a technician.

0: what I'd become a VIP for. I began to grow accustomed to people saying, "Right this way, sir, drinks are on the house." Flight attendants on airplanes saying,
1: "Please, really, I don't want to bother you, sir, but it's such a pleasure to have you here on board. May I have your autograph for my daughter?"
0: Yeah, baby, right after I go to the toilet.

What if one day I woke up and I was no longer a VIP? No more good tables at the restaurants. No more strange women smiling and approaching me on the streets. No more top-notch booty. No more entourage to say, "Right, boss." I began to have nightmares, and in my nightmares, I was just a fucking nobody, laying at the beach, imagining myself being a VIP, just like I was before, hearing the applause in my head, beautiful, warm, and

Of course, when one becomes a VIP, inevitably, one meets other VIPs at social occasions. And one inevitably thinks, how shallow and crass these people are. They're not down to earth and real like me. Oh, no. I'm a very special VIP. Another interesting phenomenon associated with VIP celebrityhood is the VIP reflection effect, during which anyone associated with the VIP becomes a sort of VIP in their own right, such as the son of the VIP, guitar player for the VIP, girlfriend with the VIP, accountants of the VIP, the maid, the dog, the music publisher, all enjoy a sort of reflected glory, as in, hi, this is Nastia. I work for Igor.

time. And there is an implicit rule that a VIP must never, never be on a bummer. Because everybody expects you to make their day. And woe be unto you if you're in a bad mood. They will murmur, murmur, murmur. And you will find yourself with the wrong kind of attention. A difficult VIP. Psychologists tell us that a sense of self-esteem is so necessary in today's world. As a VIP, I can guarantee you, you'll never be alone. You'll never be alone.

The tail inside out. 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